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0: 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Yes, it's original composition, mga kakis, loud and local. 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
4: 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Kaganina atong i-play ang number 2 song, still at number 2 for this week's atong countdown, Ginikanan by Brown Buds, mga ka-Kiss. And still at number 1 for this week's atong countdown sa Kiss Top 5 Loud and Local Pinaasa by Hugs and Kisses. So, kani siya before Peanut Kisses band siya, karon ng change ni sila o bagong name, Hugs and Kisses. So, mao na ni ilang bagong name karon. Still at number 1 for this week's atong countdown, congratulations again. Pinaasa by Hugs and Kisses. Still at number 1 sa atong countdown. Before tamo go, mga ka-Kiss, hi day sa tanang mga tricycle drivers na diha. 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And ni Kat Silada of Bingag Dawis from DG Boom. 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Up next, Sean, by the way, for the Kiss Pinoy Top 10 Countdown. Na ba? Yes, Friday. 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So, back to regular programming sa Kiss. Mayong buntag lab, mga ka-Kiss. 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

The time right here at the UNESCO Global Geopark Island in the Philippines, you get 31 minutes after 9 o'clock. Howdy doody, beautiful people. You're with your best friend on air, Sean, by the way, right here on the new KISS FM 102.3 Bohol.

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It's 9:35 all over the city and all over the country. It's a beautiful Friday morning right here on Kiss FM. Hey, you're with your best friend on air. I'll be keeping you company until 10:30 today, folks. So, where are you at? Asaman, unsa may gigabisihan na to karong buntaga on this beautiful Friday morning, mga ka-Kiss. Probably some of you are already at work. Some are probably on the road. You're driving, you're commuting. Some are already... siguro ang uban mo pa'y pagpamahaw. Ang uban siguro, nakapamahaw na. Yan, nagsugod na pong snacks. Some of you are probably visiting Bohol and enjoying the countryside tour. Well, just enjoy the music and the beautiful island of Bohol. And of course, breathe that fresh island air. And always remember to freak out, because we're playing nothing but your favorite hits. And a lot more are coming your way. Only here on Bohol's number one, the new Kiss FM.

The time right here at the UNESCO Global Geopark Island in the Philippines. We get a minute before 10 o'clock. Hey, what's going on, beautiful people? 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

0: Philippine Standard Time. We get 3 minutes after 10 o'clock in the morning. And here now is the latest update on what's happening and what's going on in the world of sports. In the National Basketball Association, the San Antonio Spurs could be without guards De'Aaron Fox and Dylan Harper for Game 3 of the NBA Western Conference Finals against the Oklahoma City Thunder. All-star point guard Fox has yet to play in the conference finals after injuring his right ankle in the second round series against the Minnesota Timberwolves, while Filipino-American rookie Dylan Harper, who has stood in for Fox in the starting lineup, left Wednesday's Game 2 defeat with a thigh muscle injury. The Spurs opened a best-of-seven series with a spectacular double overtime victory in Game 1, with the Thunder bouncing back on their home floor in Game 2. The Spurs will host Game 3 and 4. That'll be Saturday. And Monday, Philippine time. The winner of the best-of-seven series will advance to the NBA Finals. The Thunder are also hurting. Swingman Jalen Williams, who has been hampered by a hamstring issue since the start of the playoffs, exited after just 7 minutes in Game 2 and is questionable for Game 3. Meanwhile, right now, it's Game 2 of the Eastern Conference Finals between the New York Knicks and the Cleveland Cavaliers. They're like 10 minutes remaining in the fourth quarter. The scores, the Knicks 85, Cavs 73. So the New York Knicks are leading in regulation against the Cleveland Cavaliers 85-73 with 10 minutes and 48 seconds remaining. We'll keep you posted and updated on the scores and highlights of the game. So keep it here on the new KISS FM 102.3 Bohol.
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The time right here at the UNESCO declared Global Geopark Island is 9:11. Hi there, the tide is high and so am I. Welcome to the Friday edition ng programang Dumadagundong kasama niyo tuwing pananghalian. Ito ang Kisaw sa Kiss. Dito lang yan. To the new Kiss FM 102.3 Bohol. Ako po si Bob Goodman. 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

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I was looking for the right timing, pero hindi ko pa rin siya nahuli. Anyway, One Direction. Siyempre, isa lang yan. Dito lang yan. All roads lead to Kiss House sa Kiss. Live tayo, napapakinggan at napapanood sa Channel 33 sa inyong mga local cable providers diyan sa Mayloon, Kalape, Tubigon, Ilabanga, at Clarin. Alright! Northeastern part of Bohol, heard all over Ubay, Isla de Pitogo, San Miguel, San Rafael Mabini, loud and clear tayo dyan sa San Rafael Mabini, and of course sa Trinidad and Talibon. Thank you very much for doing so!

It's House of Kiss happening here right now. So the new Kiss FM 102.3 Bohol. Si Sir Pogs! Si Sir Karaniwang Tao! 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Shoutout daw ni Boss Charles Deca. Okay, Joel Galab, okay, Bryax, the survivor nga nagpaksiw og ulo sa lechon sa tugkaran ni Nang Dading. 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Anyway, sa lahat ng mga friends na ito, diya sa may KAA. Thank you very much. And diya sa may Bohol Panglao International Airport. Minaw sa ito, ha. Thank you. Ito, update ko muna kayo, ha. There's what we can expect karong adlaw. Ito, dapat i-expect natin to. And put it in our heart and mind. Kasi alam nyo namang being the one and only UNESCO declared global geopark in the island ng Bohol, eh sineselebrate natin ang International Day for Biological Diversity. Alam nyo ba, in Bohol Island UNESCO Global Geopark, biodiversity is more than the variety of life around us. It is the heartbeat of our communities, culture, and future. From the vibrant coral reefs of the Nahon Double Barrier Reef, the rich mangrove forest and marine sanctuaries, to the forests, caves, rivers, and unique wildlife that thrive across our island. Bohol is home to ecosystems that sustain livelihood, food security, tourism, and ecological balance. But today, biodiversity around the world faces growing threats from climate change, pollution, habitat loss, and sustainable practices. This year's International Day for Biological Diversity theme, Acting Locally for Global Impact, remind us that meaningful change begins with our own communities. 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Something for us to be proud of. Dapat naman talaga natin protektahan ang atong nature, ang atong kinaihan, ang kinabuhi, and of course, dapat for the future's sake. Ayan, ha? Siyempre pa, presented to us by the Provincial Government of Bohol, headed by Governor Alex Aumentado, and in partnership with the Bohol Island Geopark Office, headed by our OIC manager, Ma'am Joanne Mendez. Peanut! Oras natin, alas 11:22 na. Sir Pogs, isla ta ha? Magbabalik ako with more right after this.

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0: Ako si Erin, but my mother is Bisaya. 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
1: Wow. And then how do you find the food here in Bohol?
0: The food, always Filipino food is the best. Yeah, it's just the best.
1: 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And then if you were to choose one Boholano or Filipino dish, what would it be?
0: Bulad.
1: Bulad. Yeah, they say it smells like hell, but tastes like heaven.
0: Yes, exactly.
1: Okay, so do you have any message to your Boholano peers or friends and our viewers watching right now?
0: Yeah, mabuhay Bohol and mahal kita.
1: All right, thank you so much.
0: Thank you.
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The time right here at the UNESCO declared Global Geopark Island is exactly 9 after 12. Hi there, the tide is high and so am I. Second hour drive ng atong Friday edition ng programang Dumadagundong. Kasama nyo tuwing pananghalian, ito ang Kisaw sa Kiss. Dito lang yan sa the new Kiss FM 102.3 Bohol. Ako po si Bob Goodman, maayong pagpaliuto.

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That's it, Pansit. Time for me to put an end to this one. Dear Jayan is up next. Marami pong salamat. Friday. 10 more to go before mag 1 o'clock in the afternoon. Time for me to hit the road. Ako po si Bob Goodman. I have to leave you this one coming from Kid Rock. Only God knows why. Definitely. He sees everything. He knows everything. Adios to the co. Buyers. Adios. Adios.

The time right here at the UNESCO declared Global Jeep Park Island in the Philippines is 1:07 in the afternoon. 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

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And we still have more timeless 80s love songs coming your way. So stay tuned mga ka-dearest friends. And again, it's me, your girl, Jay, and right here on the New Kiss FM 102.3 Bohol.

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1: Ako si Erin, but my mother is Bisaya. 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
2: Wow. And then how do you find the food here in Bohol?
1: The food, always Filipino food is the best. Yeah, it's just the best.
2: it's really the best. And then if you were to choose one Boholano or Filipino dish, what would it be?
1: Bulad.
2: Bulad. Yeah, they say it smells like hell, but tastes like heaven.
1: Yes, exactly.
2: Okay, so do you have any message to your Boholano peers or friends and our viewers watching right now?
1: Yeah, mabuhay Bohol and mahal kita.
2: All right, thank you so much.
1: Thank you.
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Give it a check. We got 10 minutes after 3 o'clock in the afternoon. Welcome to Kumong Bulanon Live, presented to you by PMI Bohol Boxing Promotions. Happening every Friday, 3 p.m. onwards. Atong hisgutan in the next hour on what's happening in the world of sports. Dili lang boxing atong hisgutan diri sa Kumong Bulanon Live. But also other sports. Obviously, atong hisgutan unya ang results sa Game 2 of the NBA Eastern Conference Finals between the Knicks and the Cavs. And also an update sa mga boxers sa Kumong or sa PMI Bohol Boxing Stable. Though wala pa'y scheduled nga Kumong Bulanon series, wala pa'y scheduled nga episode sa Kumong Bulanon Boxing Series, but ang mga fighters sa Kumong Bulanon or sa PMI Bohol Boxing Stable are busy with other promotions sad nga mga dula nila nga boxing within the Philippines or outside the Philippines, and we'll talk more about that later on. This is Kumong Bulanon Live, presented by PMI Bohol Boxing Promotions.

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It's 20 minutes after 3 o'clock in the afternoon. This is Kumong Bulanon Live, presented by PMI Bohol Boxing Promotions, happening every Friday, 3 p.m. onwards. Right here on Kiss FM 102.3 Bohol. Alright, so atong hisgutan dere, dili lang boxing, but also other sports. Later on, we'll bring you the latest on what's going on in the National Basketball Association. But right now, an update sa mga boxers sa Kumong or sa PMI Bohol Boxing Promotions and Boxing Stable. Well, unbeaten PMI Bohol Boxing Stable prospect Richard "The Buds" Laspona has flown to Manila for a high-stakes showdown against fellow undefeated Cebuano knockout artist Arvin John Pasiones for the WBO Oriental Flyweight title on May 24 at the Elorde Grand Ballroom. The championship bout with Pasiones defending his regional crown will headline an Elorde Promotions card featuring 19 fights. And the matchup pits two of the country's rising flyweight prospects against each other, with both fighters carrying unbeaten records and knockout power into the ring. Laspona, a PMI Bohol Boxing Stable, enters the bout with an 11-0 record, highlighted by 7 KOs. The Boholano is coming off back-to-back stoppage victories over Arvin John Sampaga and John Ray Labajo. And before those victories, Laspona faced the toughest test of his young career when he battled former world title challenger Robert Paradero in Bohol last September. And despite suffering

During a late knockdown, Las Poñas controlled much of the action and earned a unanimous decision victory. Richard Dabadz, Las Poñas, remained respectful when asked about his upcoming opponent. In one of his interviews, ingon si Dabadz Las Poñas, akong mensahe ni Pasiones, nag-training ka, nag-training pod ko, may the best man win. Pasiones, meanwhile, boasts a perfect 12-0 record with 7 knockouts. So, puro na sila undefeated. Kining usa Bulanon, kining usa taga Cebu. Unya, ato na sila sa Manila, the nation's capital, magtige karong May 24. The world-rated Cebuano is currently ranked number 5 by the WBO, number 11 by the WBC, and number 13 by the IBF, cementing his status as one of the country's most highly regarded prospects. The former WBA number 1 contender built his reputation with impressive performances in Vietnam and Thailand before returning to campaign in the Philippines. In his most recent outing, Pasiones scored a second-round knockout victory over fellow Filipino Geraldine Oclarit in Manila last October. While Pasiones carries the higher world rankings, dili pod kabintaan ni siguan si Richard Dabadz Las Poñas. He is widely considered his sternest challenge on paper to date, as both fighters remain unbeaten and possess the potential to emerge as future contenders in or on the world stage. So nindot na siya nga fight karong umabot nga May 24. At the Ilorde Grand Ballroom in Manila, Arvin John Pasiones of Cebu and our very own unbeaten PMI ball boxing stable prospect Richard Dabadz Las Poñas at stake is for the WBO Oriental Flyweight title. Alright, so good luck to Richard Dabadz Las Poñas of PMI ball boxing stable for your upcoming fight this coming Sunday. Alright, that's May 24. 3:25 all over the city. This is Kumong Bulanon Live, presented to you by PMI Bohol Boxing Promotions. Yeah.

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This is Kumbong Bulanon Live. Presented to you by PMI Bohol Boxing Promotions. And right now, it's time to bring you the latest update on what's going on. The results and highlights of Game 2 of the Eastern Conference Finals between the New York Knicks and the Cleveland Cavaliers. Just like I said in the beginning of this show, atong isgutan diri sa Kumbong Bulanon Live, dili lang boxing. Isgutan sa nato ang results in any other sport. Despite trailing 2-0 in the Eastern Conference Finals, the Cleveland Cavaliers took comfort in the fact that they have rallied from this deficit before. Kung inyong mahinom duman, karon kay down naman ang Cavs 2-0 against the New York Knicks. But if you remember, in the second round against the Detroit Pistons, where they won that series in 7 games... that gives them confidence. Yeah, pwede gud nila ma-erase ang 2-0 series lead. Okay, mo toy nahitabo sa Pistons nga og Cavs nga series, di ba? 2-0 sa down ang Cavs against the number 1 seed, the Detroit Pistons, but they came back and even won the series in 7 games. Still, kung history atong isgutan, well, it's not on the Cavs side. Because that will be a tall task. Only 2 teams in NBA history have come back from multiple 2-0 series deficits in the same postseason. Kaduhara na siya na hitabo nga down ka 2-0 in a season or same postseason. Ang unang nakahimo ana ang katong Milwaukee Bucks in 2020-2021. And then, in fact, ang Milwaukee atong a year nidaog pud sila sa NBA title. And then ikaduhasad gatong 2020-2021 LA Clippers, who lost in the conference finals. Pero again, dili pud siya imposible nga mausob na siya. And despite the double digit loss in game 2, the Cavs left Madison Square Garden feeling encouraged about the way they played. Donovan Mitchell complimented his team for not allowing its crushing fourth quarter collapse in Game 1 to linger in Game 2. Several players and coach Kenny Atkinson repeated the same mantra. The Cavs' offensive process was right, and they just didn't convert an open shot. Cleveland shot 9 for 26. So 26% lang ang Cleveland kaganina beyond the arc, including 6-for-20 on open looks. Unyang ilang shooter kayo sa 3 points si Sam Merrill, who is shooting 40% from 3 in the playoffs, went 0-for-7. Can you imagine that? Ang ilang pinaka shooter sa 3, wala gyud na shot, 7 attempts, 0-for-7 from 3. And he had never attempted more than 5 threes in any game, regular season or playoffs, without making at least one. After enduring 2 7-game series during the first 2 rounds, katong game kaganina sa Cavaliers marked the Cavs' 16th game of the postseason since April 29. Which was Game 5 of the first round against the Toronto Raptors. Cleveland has played a game every other day. Still, Donovan Mitchell did not want to use fatigue as an excuse for the Cavs' poor shooting performance, and once again denied that he is dealing with an injury or fatigue. And despite their commitment to their process, the Cavs also said they will need to make adjustments heading into Game 3. And they know they'll need to find a balance in defending Jalen Brunson, who torched them for 14 assists this morning, while not leaving Josh Hart, who set a playoff career high with 26 points, too wide open. And the Cavs were held under 100 points for the 4th time this postseason, something that happened only 4 times during their regular season.
45 minutes after 3 o'clock in the afternoon, this is Kumbong Bulanon Live, presented to you by PMI Bohol Boxing Promotions.

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An update again sa mga boxers sa PMI Bohol Boxing Stable. Okay, though wala pa schedule ng Kumbong Bulanon Boxing Series, busy gihapon na itong mga boxers under PMI Bohol Boxing Stable. Kinapon nila yung mga fight or scheduled bouts outside PMI Bohol Boxing Promotions, within the country or even outside the country. Kaganina, gisgutan na ito nga si Richard Buds. The Buds Lasponia will be, or actually is already in Manila for his upcoming bout against Arvin John Pasiones come Sunday. That's May 24. Now, another boxer said under PMI Bohol Boxing Stable is set to fly to Indonesia this month of June. PMI Bohol Boxing Stable's Angelo the Logdog is set for his first overseas fight as he takes on undefeated Indonesian Aser Kewas on June 20 in Indonesia. And the bout was confirmed by PMI Bohol Boxing Promotions, with the Logdog one of the stable's rising fighters eyeing a breakthrough performance in a high-stakes regional clash. On the line is the WBA Asia Flyweight title in a card promoted by Magica Fight Promotions. The Logdog faces a stiff challenge against a younger unbeaten opponent who will have the hometown advantage. Nicknamed Pinoy Ali, the Boholano carries an 11-1 record with 4 KOs, and he is coming off a confidence-boosting win over Dennis Gaviola last December at the Anan Chong Sports Complex in Naga City, Cebu. Victory serve as a bounce back after suffering his first career defeat against Albert Francisco in July 2025 in Manila for the Philippine flyweight crown, which snapped his 10-fight winning streak. On the other hand, ang iyang kontra nga taga Indonesia si Aser Kewas, a 25-year-old from Ambon, Indonesia, will stake his perfect 10-0 record against his first Filipino opponent. Fighting exclusively in Indonesia since turning pro in 2021, Kewas is a former Indonesian flyweight champion and a past WBC Asian silver flyweight title holder. He last saw action in November, scoring a unanimous decision win over fellow Indonesian Andika the Golden Boy in Jakarta. Though the exact venue for the fight between the Logdog and Kewas has yet to be announced. So good luck to Angelo Pinoy Ali the Logdog of PMI Bohol Boxing Stable for your upcoming bout in Indonesia. 57 after 3 o'clock in the afternoon, this is Kumbong Bulanon Live, presented to you by PMI Bohol Boxing Promotions.

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1: 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Tingog sa Kabataan-unan, kalampusan sa katibukan. 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
2: 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I have to step in. I have to put my foot forward. One foot forward.
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2: 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Oras natin. 4 minutes after 5 o'clock in the afternoon, and that time check is brought to you by Virginia Hot Dogs and Big Shot Hungarian Sausage with Cheese.
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As Dr. Cerizal once said, ang kabataan ang pag-asa ng bayan. And guess what? That's you! 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Like, comment, and share, because your voice matters. Tingog sa Kabataan-unan, kalampusan sa katibukan. Tingog sa Kabataan-unan, your voice, your future. This program is brought to you by the Provincial Government of Bohol through the Provincial Youth Development Office under the leadership of Governor Enrico Aris

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1: Ako si Erin, but my mother is Bisaya. 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
2: Wow. And then how do you find the food here in Bohol?
1: The food, always Filipino food is the best. Yeah, it's just the best.
2: Okay, it's really the best. And then if you were to choose one Boholano or Filipino dish, what would it be?
1: Bulad.
2: Bulad. Yeah, they say it smells like hell, but tastes like heaven.
1: Yes, exactly.
2: Okay, so do you have any message to your Boholano peers or friends and our viewers watching right now?
1: Yeah, mabuhay Bohol and mahal kita.
2: All right, thank you so much.
1: Thank you.
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11: The angel of the Lord declared unto Mary,
12: and she conceived by the Holy Spirit.
11: Hail Mary, full of grace, the Lord is with you. Blessed are you among women, and blessed is the fruit of your womb, Jesus.
12: Holy Mary, Mother of God, pray for us sinners, now and at the hour of our death. Amen.
11: Behold, the handmaid of the Lord.
12: Be done unto me according to your word.
11: Hail Mary, full of grace, the Lord is with you. Blessed are you among women, and blessed is the fruit of your womb, Jesus.
12: Holy Mary, Mother of God, pray for us sinners, now and at the hour of our death. Amen.
11: And the Word was made flesh
12: and dwelt among us.
11: Hail Mary, full of grace, the Lord is with you. Blessed are you among women, and blessed is the fruit of your womb, Jesus.
12: Holy Mary, Mother of God, pray for us sinners, now and at the hour of our death. Amen.
11: Pray for us, the Holy Mother of God,
12: that we may be made worthy of the promises of Christ.
11: Let us pray. Pour forth, we beseech you, O Lord, your grace into our hearts, that we to whom the incarnation of Christ, your Son, was made known by the message of an angel, may by his passion and cross be brought to the glory of his resurrection, through the same Christ our Lord. Amen. Glory be to the Father, and to the Son, and to the Holy Spirit.
12: As it was in the beginning, is now, and ever shall be, world without end. Amen.

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The time right here at the UNESCO Global Geopark Island in the Philippines gets 6 minutes after 5 o'clock in the morning. Good morning, good morning, good morning, good morning, good morning, good morning, Kiss. 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

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Give it a check, mga ka-Kiss. So yeah, 15 after 5 o'clock in the morning. Katong mga maupay pagpamangon, maupay pag-abri sa ilang mga radyo. Welcome aboard! It's a Saturday. Basta Sabado, kabalo na muon sa Metabo. 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You can go on air. You can call us up. It's Kiss All Day Request. 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So bisag unsang kantahan na asin yung hunahuna, as long as we have it, we'll play it. It's either karaan na siya o bago. You can make a request right here on Kiss All Day Request. 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
2: 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Yeah, yung pangkantang gusto ko. 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

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Aura, Smoke a Kiss. I got 28 minutes after 5 o'clock in the morning. It's time for you to wake up, get moving. Beautiful weekend Saturday. Yep, it's the 23rd Mayo 2026. Asa may nagfiesta karong adlaw kay mamiesta ko. 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Enjoy the celebration bisag asa pa nang lungsod o barrio or sitio or asa nga barangay na siya nga nag-celebrate silang fiesta today. 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Taod-taod gamay mga ka-Kiss. We'll bring you the latest weather forecast from Pagasa. Unya taod-taod mga at around 6:50. It's gonna be the breakfast news brought to you by Holy Name University. And then, inagkakwansad, inagkaalas 7 sa buntag. 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So keep it here on the new Kiss FM. Unya, kwansad, game, unsa karon? Game 3 sa NBA Western Conference Finals between the Oklahoma City Thunder og ang kuan unsa San Antonio Spurs. Kinsa kay mo daog? We'll keep you posted and updated. Keep it here on the new Kiss FM. Right now we'll pause for a break. We'll be back for more. When we return, we'll bring you a song from Sharon Cuneta, also a song from Ray Ann Fuentes, and a whole lot of OPM hits right here on Kiss All Day Request. 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

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Give it a check. We get 47 after 5 o'clock in the morning. It's time for you to wake up, mga ka-Kiss. Katong mga tulog pa. Hapit na masubang ang adlaw. So if I were you, I'll wake up, get moving. Unsa may plano na to karon nga weekend, mga ka-Kiss? Siguro ang uban, mwanto sa beach. Some of you are probably mwanto sa mall. Sa pabay plano na to karong adlaw, whatever may be the plan, just keep it here on the new Kiss FM 102.3. Whether mo ka sa beach or you'll be traveling on the road, okay, bisag unsa nga song naasin yung unahuna, as long as we have it, as long as it's playable, we'll play it. Just call us up 0953-943-7414 or at 0938-809-2808. That's another requested song back there from Cinderella. Song released in 1975. Anong panahon na mo gina sila ay... Actually, usan na sila sa main proponents sa... kanyang itawag o Manila Sound. Nga nagsugod ato atong panahon na murag ang gipauso nila ato. Taglish. Kinahanglang na Tagalog na po in English ang ilang mga kuan, ang ilang mga lyrics. So this is one of the main proponents of the Manila Sound, ang Cinderella with TL Ako Sayo. It's 5:49 now, ka-Kiss. If you have a song in mind or someone in mind, call us up, make a request, cause Kiss all day requests happening from sign on until sign off right here on the new Kiss FM 102.3.

0: 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This is Kiss All Day Request, mga ka-Kiss. Itong mga mapagipagpamangon, mapagpagabris ilang mga radyo. Welcome aboard. It's Kiss All Day Request. You can go on air. Just call us up, 0953-943-7414 or at 0938-809-2808. Yan natin mga shoutouts nila sa itong official Facebook page. Those who are liking us on Facebook and those who are listening to Kiss FM on Zeno Radio and on Radio Garden. We're saying hello to Randy Santisas. Good morning, Randy. And then to Nita Salamanca. Yeah, request ko na siya og song. Request siya og song, Who's Holding Donna Now? Okay, we'll play that song in a bit. Watching from Lindaville, Phase 1. Kamusta itong mga ka-Kiss that sa my Lindaville? And then to Doris Kaluyong. Hi ko ni Kagawad Roger Milloria in Kanapnapan, Corelia. Alright, and then shout out today sa tanang mga ka-Kiss nga namino na ito deskuan. Yeah, sa may Kogon Market, sa may Central Public Market, sa Manga Public Market, tanan sa mga naka-tune in sa Kiss FM sa mga merkado sa itong mga silingang mga kalungsuran, yeah, sa may Baclayon, sa Antiquera, sa Maribohok, yeah, sa may Albor, in Luway, in Lobok. Kamusta itong mga ka-Kiss diha? At sa mga drivers diha, nga naa sa kadalanan karon, you drive safely and you drive carefully. Alright, and then right now we'll pause for a break, but we'll be back for more. 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
2: The angel of the Lord declared unto Mary,
3: and she conceived by the Holy Spirit.
2: Hail Mary, full of grace, the Lord is with you. Blessed are you among women, and blessed is the fruit of your womb, Jesus.
3: Holy Mary, Mother of God, pray for us sinners, now and at the hour of our death. Amen.
2: Behold, the handmaid of the Lord.
3: Be done unto me according to your word.
2: Hail Mary, full of grace, the Lord is with you. Blessed are you among women, and blessed is the fruit of your womb, Jesus.
3: Holy Mary, Mother of God, pray for us sinners, now and at the hour of our death. Amen.
2: And the Word was made flesh
3: and dwelt among us.
2: Hail Mary, full of grace, the Lord is with you. Blessed are you among women, and blessed is the fruit of your womb, Jesus.
3: Holy Mary, Mother of God, pray for us sinners, now and at the hour of our death. Amen.
2: Pray for us, the Holy Mother of God,
3: that we may be made worthy of the promises of Christ.
2: Let us pray. Pour forth, we beseech you, O Lord, your grace into our hearts, that we to whom the incarnation of Christ, your Son, was made known by the message of an angel, may by his passion and cross be brought to the glory of his resurrection, through the same Christ our Lord. Amen. Glory be to the Father, and to the Son, and to the Holy Spirit.
3: As it was in the beginning, is now, and ever shall be, world without end. Amen.

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We get 14 after 6 o'clock in the morning. 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Yan, tataod gamay mga kakiss. We'll bring you the latest update on what's going on sa atong breakfast news. Brought to you by Holy Name University. That's gonna be around 6:50 something. Tapos inagka alas 7 sa buntag. Ato sa mapaminawan ang mga news gikan sa DYRD AM. Ang kasaligan. All right. And then taod-taod gamay sad. Let me see. We'll bring you the latest update on what's happening and what's going on in the world of sports. Hey, I got a good news and a bad news for you. Unsa ako unahon, ang good news or ang bad news? First, okay, and first, the... Saman, good news, bad news. Bad news ata. Okay. Sige, bad news sa una. Una, ang bad news. Accordingly, musaka na sad guno ang kuan. Pero murag naan na datano. Kaya musaka... Kanunay ang fuel, ang petroleum products, musaka, especially ang gasolina, musaka ko noog mga around 1 peso in most likely next week. Okay, kasagaran, musaka na siya, mga Tuesday, mga good. Diba? Onya, that's the bad news. The good news is, kung Tuesday, musaka ang gasolina or ang fuel products, inagka Wednesday, muna siya good news. Wednesday next week, May 27, has been declared by Malacanang as a regular holiday throughout the country. So, walay trabaho, walay klase. At least kamo, wala mo'y trabaho. Kami na agyapon. There's no such thing as holiday on radio. So, mark that on your calendars. May 27 has been declared as a regular holiday throughout the country in observance of Eid al-Adha or the Feast of Sacrifice. Alright, that's the good news. It's 17 after 6 o'clock in the morning is our time. More of your favorite hits. This is Kiss All Day Request.

0: The new Kiss FM 102.3. Give it a check. We got 25 minutes after 6 o'clock in the morning. It's time for you to wake up, get up, get moving. It's Kiss All Day Request. Pwede good mo on air, mga ka-Kiss. Whatever song you have in mind, as long as we have it, we'll play it. Call us up 0953-943-7414. 0938-809-2808. Pwede sa Viber 0952-624-8804. And we have a caller on the line. Kiss All Day Request. Hello.
1: Good morning.
0: Good morning. 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
1: Jerson.
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Alas 3 sa hapon sa Island City Mall Consumer Welfare Desk. 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For DTI Fair Trade Permit Number R7-Bohol-063, Series of 2026.

time right here in the UNESCO declared Global Geopark Island. We got 7 more to go for 7 o'clock. Today is Saturday, and here's Carlo for the Breakfast News. 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Topping the news at this hour, the media industry in Bohol, including journalists and the public, is mourning the death of veteran journalist and photojournalist Francisco Rick Obidencio. Obidencio passed away at the age of 69 early yesterday morning at a private hospital here in the city. His family and close friends announced his passing through social media. Daughter Hannah Tessa Anire confirmed to DYRD News that her father was taken to the hospital after experiencing difficulty breathing. Obidencio was renowned in the Bohol media industry for his decades-long service as a reporter for the Bohol Chronicle, the Freeman, and the Philippine Star. He also served as an editor of the Bohol News Today and a columnist reporter for Bohol Balita Daily News. He held the position of president twice and was currently the vice president for print of the Bohol Tri-Media Association. His death has shocked the entire media community in Bohol, prompting journalists, government officials, and also friends to pay tribute to his significant contributions. While Governor Arizmendi expressed his condolences to the bereaved family, recalling Obidencio's dedication to providing information to the public. His passing is considered a significant loss to the media sector in the province, while many of his colleagues acknowledged him as one of the most respected reporters in Bohol, with a career that spanned decades in reporting on politics, governance, and community stories in the province. Meanwhile, the capital is taking decisive action in anticipation of El Nino's imminent arrival in the coming months. According to Dr. Anthony Damalerio, head of the Bohol Provincial Disaster Risk Reduction Management Office, the province is significantly ramping up its preparations to effectively mitigate the impacts of prolonged dry weather. Now, to ensure comprehensive oversight,

To ensure comprehensive oversight, 9 additional committees have been established to monitor the various sectors at risk from El Nino, which is projected to affect the region from June to August and potentially continue until early of the year 27. De Malerio emphasized that funding for cloud seeding will be secured as a crucial measure to combat the severe consequences of extended drought, especially within the agricultural sector. He also highlighted the staggering 1 billion peso in damages to Bohol's agriculture due to the drought in 2019, making it clear that if preparations fail, the threat to food supply could become even more critical, especially with ongoing tensions in the Middle East that are likely to disrupt pricing and availability of essential goods.

Now back to the news in the national scene. The Ombudsman's Field Investigation Bureau recommends filing plunder and indirect bribery charges against Senator Rodante Marcoleta. He allegedly received 75 million pesos in campaign donations last year. Now, the complaint affidavit signed May 18 this year also names former Quezon City 2nd District Representative Mike Defensor and two other donors. The investigation covers the use of campaign funds and possible violations of the anti-corruption laws. So far, Senator Marcoleta and other individuals have not made any public statements. Plunder is a serious crime in the Philippines. If convicted, a person faces life imprisonment. No bail is allowed while awaiting trial. While bribery means accepting money or favors illegally in exchange for influence or power.

In other news, the Court of Appeals blocked a gag order against Bilyonario.com after the news site reported on a flood control scandal using confidential anti-money laundering council documents. Now, former lawmakers asked the court to stop the reports and reveal the site's sources, citing confidentiality violations. Bilyonario.com argued that the gag order violated press freedom and that the court had no authority over the site. The court ruled gag orders apply only to parties involved in a case and denied the petition. Petitioners may still pursue other legal action. Dos minutos sa di pa mag alas 7 dito sa itong DYRD. Breakfast News brought to you by Holy Name University.

At 3 a.m. today, low pressure area estimated to be based on available data, 795 kilometers east of Gensan, while the easterlies will be affecting Luzon and Visayas today. Visayas will have light to moderate wind speed moving east to northeast direction in coastal waters. It's going to be slight to moderate and sunset will be at 6:19 p.m. So goes the breakfast news brought to you by Holy Name University. At the oras, alas 7:02.

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